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Okay. We're going to bring our last song of this evening. Before I sing this song, y'all, next week on Sunday, that lady you see right there on the end down there, she'll be 68 years old next Sunday, y'all. Hey, 68 years old next Sunday, if the Lord saves it. And on Monday, that's my sister, I'll be 53. Now, I can't dance like that, y'all. We're going to bring our last song tonight, and this song goes like this. I said once.

0: Bezer e lomb l'arretie e re a skalz ar packaging hag ar graferez e berz ar French Toast. 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Jean-Paul Goud, Leiji Matsumoto, Michel Gondry, Dale Orboa a zisplek Dimitri from Paris, red e oa beza klassi, evit beza merzet.
1: So, you're in New York, it's Vinyl Mania Records. We carry a lot of French records here. France is the big bomb right now in the world. Here's actually a whole row of French records. We have this here, Alex Goffer. I know he's very famous there. Of course, Cassius. Everybody in the world knows Cassius. Even an American pressing now. Stardust was just gigantic for us. We sold

0: 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Another Alex Gopher record. Really special package. French really package their records really well. 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
1: Etre nante kontriwe rape varu ganado vilunan neo blavishu aura French touch. 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Iwerzon Italia, Spagne, Suisse, a breizveur en ozouez.

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To me, it was a period of silence and of fear. I was 17, my family, my uncle, my aunt, and four of my cousins were arrested and they were killed. They were taken to Fort Dimanche, the infamous prison under the Duvalier regime, and they were killed. And to me, that event really marked my choice. I decided that I could no longer accept this to continue. And one way I thought I could change it is by being a journalist.

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Some people in this world have gone through hell, and the silent majority stayed silent while the despots murdered millions worldwide. And tyrannical purveyors of injustice